intimate. 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Just give him half a chance, I bet he'll rob you if he can. Can see it in his eye,

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I said he's a scumbag.

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1: Rumors spreading around in that Texas town, about the shack outside the game. You know what I'm talking about. Just let me know if you wanna go to that whole mile. Range. They got a lot of nice girls.

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